matter how it's useless, I've a well-paid job. 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

0: over something. 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Patrick Swayze, Swayze, Swayze, saving. 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
1: All my back and forth like you crazy. 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
1: Yeah.
0: Pockets swole with no abortion.
1: Yeah.
0: I sleep soft, I'm never snoring.
1: Yeah.
0: Talk to bitches when I'm boring.
1: Yeah.
0: Your money little like a Yorkie. I'm your hitter with a 40.
1: Fuck.
0: I think I'm getting back to the old me. Yeah, I'm getting back to the

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Hit that little bitch from the back, just that. At me like, how I do that? Pop a lasagna and relax. 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If he got rats, he get text. 5, 4, 3, 2, 1, attack. 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Pussy nigga, they some rats. He swung on my pockets, they fat, no catch. 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Pop a little perky, relax.

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Life, it is full of surprise. Crossroad to hell or paradise. But little did I know, Mr. Preacher Man, what real life could do.

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Besides state props, should've cop the instrumentals. 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

0: As Katrina made landfall, it suddenly jogged east of New Orleans, taking dead aim on Mississippi's Gulf Coast.
1: Absolute devastation. There is water everywhere throughout this area. Again, we're about 5 miles to the west of New Orleans, just south of the Pontchartrain Lake, and this area is completely flooded out.
2: The main bridge was completely destroyed. Only pillars, the skeleton of the bridge is left.
3: It was very scary, you know, constant terror. It's something that I've been through many different tropical storms, but never nothing this intense.

0: Well, Hancock County really took the brunt of the storm, and it's a really low area to begin with. Bay St. Louis and Waveland, both are notorious for flooding, and this time the flooding went all the way up through the county up to Interstate 10. Beach Boulevard in Bay St. Louis, which just is it's a beautiful area with 100-year-old homes and little shops, antique stores, restaurants. There's no road there anymore. The homes have been destroyed. These are homes that withstood Hurricane Camille. A lot of people say, oh, with withstood Camille, we can stand up to any storm. Well, we couldn't stand up to Katrina.
1: L'autre.
2: L'idée, c'est pas d'avoir raison, surtout pas, c'est de prendre conscience que peut-être on pourrait respirer un peu différemment, quoi. 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

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What's this? There's color everywhere. What's this? There's white things in the air. What's this? I can't believe my eyes. I must be dreaming. Wake up, Jack. This isn't fair. What's this? What's this? What's this? There's something very wrong. What's this? There's people singing songs. What's this? The streets are lined with little creatures laughing. Everybody seems so happy. Have I possibly gone daffy? What is this? What's this? There's children throwing snowballs instead of throwing heads. They're busy building toys, and absolutely no one's dead. There's frost in every window. Oh, I can't believe my eyes. And in my bones I feel the warmth that's coming from inside. Oh, look, what's this? They're hanging mistletoe. They kiss? Why, that looks so unique. Inspired! They're gathering around, hearing story, roasting chestnuts on a fire. What's this? What's this? In here, they've got a little tree. How queer! And who would ever think? And why? They're covering it with tiny little things. They've got electric lights on strings, and there's a smile on everyone. So now parade!

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1: 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These dolls and toys confuse me so, confound it all, I love it though. Simple objects, nothing more, but something's hidden through a door. Though I do not have the key, something's here I cannot see. 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What does it mean? What does it mean?

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Am I trying much too hard? Of course, I've been too close to see. The answer's right in front of me. 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

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I'll bet I could improve it too. And that's exactly what I'll do. 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I've got it!

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1: Let's draw straws.
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1: Wait, I've got a better plan to catch this big red lobster man. 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
2: Kidnap the Sandy Claus, throw him in a box.

0: by our success. 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
1: We're his little henchmen and we take our job with pride. We do our best to please him and stay on his good side.
2: I wish my cohorts weren't so dumb.
0: I'm not the dumb one. You're no fun.
2: Shut up!
0: Make me!
2: I've got something. Listen now! This one is real good. You'll see. We'll send a present to his door. Upon there'll be a note to read. Now in the box we'll wait and hide until his curiosity
0: entices him to look inside. And then we'll have him...